Actually hit winter. Well, that's depressing, isn't it? I'm so sorry. Let me play some brand new music. Maybe this will lift the mood back up. Yesterday, Ariana Grande dropped a brand new song off her new album, Petal, which comes out in July. It's called

0: Aussie charts. Ella Langley, Choose in Texas on Nova 106.9, the home of Nick Lutz and Susie O'Neill, where this week they were on the hunt for Brisbane's hottest accent.
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2: So, Susie, what are you up to tonight? Do you fancy going for a pint?
4: 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See, a pint of Guinness.
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0: If you want to see Susie's take on a British accent, which may or may not get her cancelled, jump on to the Nick Lutzy Susie socials. The guys are back on Monday morning, and any of their show you missed this week, do yourself a solid and catch

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0: Like a Prayer, Josh Fawaz, fresh hit here on Nova 106.9, the home of Nick, Lutzi and Susie O'Neill. I could not have agreed more with Lutzi yesterday when he was talking about, you know those videos you see on Instagram and TikTok of dogs communicating with their owners through buttons?
1: Dogs using a series of buzzers to communicate with their owners like they're intelligent beings. 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
1: Because it's a cat.
0: I agree with you, Lutzi. 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

0: brand new music. It's from Martin Garrix and Ed Sheeran. Repeat It. This is a song that they wrote like 10 years ago and finally released it. And I'm glad they did. You're on Nova 106.9, the home of Nick, Lutzi and Susie O'Neill. I love Susie. She was on the hunt to find the hottest accent in Brisbane.
1: Eric out of Deception Bay.
2: How are we?
3: I'm very good, thanks. Eric?
1: Have your best flirt with Susan.
2: So, Susie, what are you up to tonight? You fancy going for a pint?
3: Yes, I would love a pint. See, a pint of Guinness.
2: Let's go and split the cheese.
4: See, that's nice.
1: That's good accent.
0: Oh my gosh, that is such a good accent, and I think Suze is actually loving it. When they're back on Monday, versus Suze in Smarter Than Suze, you could be winning $700 and go in the running to win one of two fully electric BYD cars. That is Monday morning when the guys are back from 6 a.m.
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0: 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They're back Monday. Fresh hits continuing next with my friend Jermaine. Have a great weekend. We'll chat soon. Bye.
1: Yeah. We've always envied McDonald's Canada's delicious Benny-style bacon and egg bagel. So we...
0: With Nick, Lutzy and Susie O'Neill, next week, they're sending one more of you on the trip of a lifetime to experience State of Origin 2 in Melbourne, like never before. 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They're back Monday. Fresh hits continuing next with my friend Jermaine. Have a great weekend. We'll chat soon. Bye.
1: We've always envied McDonald's Canada's delicious Benny-style bacon and egg bagel, so we stole it. Macca's World Menu.

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1: Mate, we're a couple of kookaburras. Why aren't you laughing?
2: Their car got damaged in the storm. Not very funny.
1: Well, don't worry.

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1: 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You're not a chocolate guy. I always forget.
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